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0: If you don't follow Carrie Underwood on social media, and if you're interested in doing some canning, you know, like putting stuff in jars, canning tomatoes, things like that for the summer with vegetables and fruit. Oh my gosh, she is incredible. She has her, she must have an entire room dedicated to everything that's in mason jars from her garden and her farm. It's incredible. Kenny Chesney, Sammy Kershaw kicking off a set next.
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0: Well, apparently American consumers like their stores neat and tidy. 65% of people in a survey said they walked out of a store before making a purchase because the shelves were messy. 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I agree. I got Dan Seals and Garth kicking off the set next. 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

Well, soccer is more popular in the U.S. than you may think. The sport places just behind NFL and college football and basketball. Soccer has officially surpassed baseball, to become the third most popular sport in the U.S. It's all great, but no, not in our house. Baseball's still way up there. Alabama kicking off is said next.

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Cause I got myself a good girl. 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Yeah, the boys round here drinking that ice cold beer. 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
7: Have you ever noticed that you mostly breathe through one nostril at a time? Even when you're not sick, even when your allergies aren't bothering you. The body actually switches the dominant nostril as frequently as every 2 hours while we're awake. That's according to Adam Taylor, an anatomy professor at Lancaster University in the UK. This alternating cycle is automatic. It's regulated subconsciously by the hypothalamus in the brain, he said. Your body does this to give each nostril a chance to rest and repair so they don't get too dried out, which could make it easier for pathogens and inflammation to cause damage. Now, Taylor also said studies suggest the left nostril may be more dominant, and when the right nostril is dominant, the body is in a more alert or even stressed state. Who knew? Pretty fascinating stuff. I'm Dr. Sanjay Gupta, helping you live a better life.
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The King, playing all the music that made country great. Lisa here with you, another set for your Sunday evening. I've got Justin Moore, Brad Paisley, Miranda, and Diamond Rio kicking it off next.

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0: Richie McDonald and Lone Star, you know, Richie formed a band called The Frontmen with his buddies Tim Rushlow, who's lead singer of Little Texas, and Larry Stewart, lead singer from Restless Heart. If you ever get a chance to see The Frontmen, that's a lot of hits right there, and they're great. Travis Tritt kicking off a set next.
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2: A better life with Dr. Sanjay Gupta.
3: Breast cancer is the most common cancer among women in the world. And according to a new study out of the University of Washington School of Medicine, an estimated 3.5 million cases a year are expected by 2050. Now, the good news is we've gotten so much better at screening, earlier detection, and cutting-edge treatments in many countries, including here in the United States. But even here in America, Black women have a death rate from breast cancer that is 40% higher than white women, a disparity that exists despite our world-class treatment infrastructure. So what can you do to lower your risk? Eat less red meat? Try your best to manage your blood sugar and your weight? Exercise is really important. Cut back on drinking, quit smoking. And remember this, you should start getting mammograms. At what age? 40. That's when you should start. I'm Dr. Sanjay Gupta, helping you live a better life.

Alice from Fort Payne playing the best country. I've got another long set ready to go in the standby position. You got your John Anderson, Blake, Mark Chestnut. How's that sound? Kicking it off next. 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

0: 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It's Lisa. 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Remember the movie Urban Cowboy? Got Johnny Lee looking for love from that movie coming up next. 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
6: Making sure your kids get enough sleep. It's one of the most important things you can do for them as a parent, and yet it's often overlooked. Not only does sleep in the early years set the stage for mental and physical health, it also creates the foundation for how one sleeps later in life. That's according to the National Sleep Foundation. Now, that organization recommends 14 to 17 hours a night for newborns, 12 to 15 for infants, 11 to 14 for toddlers, 10 to 13 for preschoolers, and 9 to 11 for school-aged children. When it's age appropriate, start by talking to your kids about why sleep is important. It helps their body grow, helps their brains learn, helps their mood stay steady. Don't underestimate the importance of a routine. You can even narrate what you're doing step by step to help them along the way. I'm Dr. Sanjay Gupta, helping you live a better life.
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0: Well, research reveals that our dogs use facial expressions to get humans to do things for them. No kidding. Our border collie smiles, actually. 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Your dog probably loves you, but that isn't stopping him or her from wrapping you around their little paws. 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
10: A better life with Dr. Sanjay Gupta.
11: Breast cancer is the most common cancer among women in the world. And according to a new study out of the University of Washington School of Medicine, an estimated 3.5 million cases a year are expected by 2050. Now, the good news is we've gotten so much better at screening, earlier detection, and cutting-edge treatments in many countries, including here in the United States. But even here in America, black women have a death rate from breast cancer that is 40% higher than white women. A disparity that exists despite our world-class treatment infrastructure. So what can you do to lower your risk? Eat less red meat? Try your best to manage your blood sugar and your weight? Exercise is really important. Cut back on drinking, quit smoking. And remember this, you should start getting mammograms. At what age? 40. That's when you should start. I'm Dr. Sanjay Gupta, helping you live a better life.
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1: 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You know all the words. How about another long set? John Michael Montgomery in there. Let's do Austin from Blake and Patti Loveless kicking off that long set next.
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3: A better life with Dr. Sanjay Gupta.
4: Eating a healthy diet is not only good for you physically, it can also keep your brain sharp as you age. According to a new study out of China, people who most closely followed the MIND diet slowed aging in key structures inside their brains by more than 2 years. The MIND diet is a combination of the Mediterranean diet, which we talk a lot about, and the DASH diet, which stands for Dietary Approaches to Stop Hypertension. All three of these diets are similar, but the MIND diet puts more of an emphasis on berries, beans, leafy green vegetables, fish, poultry, whole grains, olive oil, and nuts. You're not going to eat foods with a lot of saturated fat. We're talking cheese, butter, red meat, or anything fried. You really don't have to eat like this 100% of the time. That's the key. Just do the best that you can. I'm Dr. Sanjay Gupta, helping you live a better life.
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0: Animals for Whiskers, a charity car show benefiting the Humane Society of Monroe County, will be held on June 20th, 10 until 4 at Muggsy's Sports Grill and Bar on South Dixie in Monroe. 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
9: More and more people are using magnesium supplements to help them sleep. But are they safe? And do they really work? Well, first, let's talk about actual magnesium. That's an essential mineral that is needed for more than 300 different processes in the body, according to one dietitian. And most people get enough of it simply from the foods they eat. Now, if you're not getting enough, there are a few different types of supplements you can try. But as always, you should talk to your doctor before starting any new medication or supplement, whether it's prescription or over the counter. Now, when it comes to the science, we looked into this, and I gotta say, there's not a lot of strong evidence that magnesium supplements will actually help you sleep. They might help you manage pain, they might help you lower your stress levels, or work to get your muscles to relax. And maybe it's those things then that help you get some better sleep. I'm Dr. Sanjay Gupta, helping you live a better life.

0: apparently it's a fact. Singing drivers are better drivers. Yeah, drivers who sing along to the radio are more alert and less tired behind the wheel than those who don't sing, even if you really can't sing. But we're going to crank up something so you can sing along too. Jason Aldean, David Lee Murphy, Carrie on the way.
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8: Heart disease is still the leading cause of death here in the United States and around the world. But what if there was something you could do earlier in life to reduce the odds of becoming a statistic? Well, here in the United States, tens of millions of adults already take a statin to lower their cholesterol. But new guidance put out by the American College of Cardiology and the American Heart Association now emphasize that treating high cholesterol sooner could significantly reduce a person's lifetime risk of heart attack or stroke. How early are we talking? In your 30s, believe it or not. Of course, you need to talk to your doctor about whether statins are right for you, but you should know that the evidence is really starting to stack up that shows the earlier you get a jump on reducing lifelong exposure to plaque-causing lipids and lipoproteins, the better the odds are going to be for you. Make sure you get your cholesterol checked. That's the first step. I'm Dr. Sanjay Gupta, helping you live a better life.
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One song at a time. Who's in? 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Monroe's Country Station, 98.3, Nash Icon.

Oh, another week upon us already. Come on now. We got the songs to get you through it. My name is Jack Womack, and I'm going to play you some Corey Kent. Chris Stapleton's going to ride in on that white horse. So let's make a pit stop in Memphis real quick.

0: favorite country hits and more of them. Well, CMA Fest, Jelly Roll taking the crowd to church like only he can, right? Sammy serves a God of second chances, and he said it was not that long ago, 20 years or so, he was over in the juvenile detention facility, and out the window, see, he could hear the concerts going on at CMA Fest. He's like, man, if I can just straighten up and get out of here, maybe I can go there with my friends as a spectator someday. Well, he did better than that, didn't he? We'll hear from Jelly and CMA along with Alabama.
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4: Heart disease is still the leading cause of death here in the United States and around the world. But what if there was something you could do earlier in life to reduce the odds of becoming a statistic? Well, here in the United States, tens of millions of adults already take a statin to lower their cholesterol. But new guidance put out by the American College of Cardiology and the American Heart Association now emphasize that treating high cholesterol sooner could significantly reduce a person's lifetime risk of heart attack or stroke. How early are we talking? In your 30s, believe it or not. Of course, you need to talk to your doctor about whether statins are right for you, but you should know that the evidence is really starting to stack up that shows the earlier you get a jump on reducing lifelong exposure to plaque-causing lipids and lipoproteins, the better the odds are going to be for you. Make sure you get your cholesterol checked. That's the first step. I'm Dr. Sanjay Gupta, helping you live a better life.
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0: I can tell you one thing. It is hard to get George straight away from the ranch. If he had a ranch like his, you'd understand why. Even events for himself to promote his own stuff, if something was going on back home in Texas, a lot of times he would politely decline. So what I'm saying is it's a big deal when he does leave. And it looks like he's going to be on hand for Alan Jackson's Last Call, One for the Road. We'll hear from Alan Jackson and a song that would make Song of the Year for him, along with another George, George Burge.
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12: Did you know that almost half the vegetables and more than three quarters of the fruit that we eat in this country come from just one state, California? Yeah, it's true. And according to a new report by the Environmental Working Group, a health advocacy organization, a lot of this produce is tainted with PFAS, which are sometimes referred to as forever chemicals. Why? Well, the EPA says pesticides keep America's food supply safe, abundant, and affordable. And of course, these chemicals are used in every state, not just California. Now, if you are worried, though, about how much you're consuming, the best thing to do is to buy organic produce, if and when you can. Organic or not, you should rinse all fruits and vegetables under running water. Don't use any soap. And as one epidemiologist told us, use a brush on sturdier items like carrots, potatoes, and cucumbers. I'm Dr. Sanjay Gupta, helping you live a better life.
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Don't

We're always playing a better mix of all of your favorite country hits. Alan Jackson's Last Call, One More for the Road. Another thing going on June 27th in Nashville, it's going to be a busy day, is the motorcycle ride, the tribute ride that they do each year for Keith Whitley. And then they're going to be doing a show after that at the Nashville Palace. We're going to hear from Lori coming up along with Rascal Flatts.

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1: 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Thanks, buddy. 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

0: Your favorite country hits, and we have got more of them. Gary Allen, he was big into building some jewelry. I think he still does a little bit of that, but kind of backed off on that a little bit these days. Here and now, Kenny Chesney is going to take us there, ready or not. Sam Hunt on the way, too. Hang on.
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We're always serving up a better mix of all your favorite country hits. We got a nice country house right in the middle of it. From Sam Hunt, we'll hear from Kenny Chesney here a little bit too, right after Sawyer Brown.

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0: weekend. 53 years winning their first NBA championship. And in more serious news, too, the U.S. and Iran reportedly on the cusp of signing a landmark peace ceasefire amid some intense diplomatic maneuvering. So we'll keep you updated on that, too. Diamond Rio on the way, along with Ronnie Millsap.
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It's Jack Womack. In the country music world, a legend, an icon, friend to a lot of us, myself included, a friend and mentor. Talking about Bill Cody, longtime morning man there at WSM and Grand Ole Opry announcer.

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0: Boy, Elon Musk got some good news. Well, he is now designated as the world's first trillionaire. If you're keeping score and putting a lot of that money into SpaceX. All right, I've got your 920 on the way for you, along with a song that Garth calls the best written song of all time. But the writer didn't think so. In fact, he said, if I'd known this was going to be for George Jones, I'd have probably pitched him something else. That song. And Blake Shelton, by the way.
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2: A better life with Dr. Sanjay Gupta.
3: Slowly but surely, AI is seeping its way into every corner of our lives. One area perhaps I didn't expect is diet advice. A new study out of Turkey found that chatbots are recommending to teen boys and girls that they restrict their daily calories to dangerously low levels and eat a balance of nutrients that are kind of out of whack. Remember, teenagers are growing, one pediatrician told us. If they aren't getting enough nutrition, it can really stunt their growth on a number of levels. And in extreme cases, it can lead to significant health consequences. Large language models, LLMs, they are designed to agree with you. So if you're looking to lose weight, they're going to push you pretty hard in that direction. They also sometimes don't know how to tell the difference between good information and bad information. And you know who does? Your doctor. I'm Dr. Sanjay Gupta, helping you live a better life.
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0: 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Well, Hardy, living up to something he said a long time ago when he became an artist, he said, I will always be a songwriter first. Well, he proved it by writing a girl song that only took just about 30 minutes, but it was written with a bunch of guys and Ella Langley. Yes, one of the writers on this week's number one, Be Her. But we're going to play his favorite country song coming up, along with Little Texas.
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Well, Randy Travis in interviews talked about the point. One thing he's thankful for is that he did have to earn his way up, but even more thankful for, he said, you know, I never really got discouraged. He said it was just part of the deal, part of the whole 10-year town thing. It's hard to believe, but he got turned down twice, even three times from some labels. He's got his own room now where he cooked catfish all those years ago trying to make it at the Nashville Palace. We're going to hear from him along with Jake Owen.

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He is in an elite group. I believe only 23 artists have had their first three songs go to number one. Way to go, Tucker. Billy Dean, Lee Bryce, coming up after Kenny.

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0: A little mini movie there for you. Speaking of movies, man, it was a big weekend for the sci-fi adventure. Steven Spielberg's Disclosure Day. It was at number one, Obsession at number three. Scary movie in there at number three. And then Backrooms, Master of the Universe, rounded out the top five. You got Womack in here with you. A Tale of a Small Town on Saturday night. Hal Ketchum. And I got one from Scotty McCurry waiting for you.
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5: A Better Life with Dr. Sanjay Gupta.
6: Slowly but surely, AI is seeping its way into every corner of our lives. One area perhaps I didn't expect is diet advice. A new study out of Turkey found that chatbots are recommending to teen boys and girls that they restrict their daily calories to dangerously low levels and eat a balance of nutrients that are kind of out of whack. Remember, teenagers are growing, one pediatrician told us. If they aren't getting enough nutrition, it can really stunt their growth on a number of levels. And in extreme cases, it can lead to significant health consequences. Large language models, LLMs, they are designed to agree with you. So if you're looking to lose weight, they're going to push you pretty hard in that direction. They also sometimes don't know how to tell the difference between good information and bad information. And you know who does? Your doctor. I'm Dr. Sanjay Gupta, helping you live a better life.
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11: You ever wake up in the middle of the night or maybe first thing in the morning and notice drool on your pillow? Unless you're sleeping next to someone who hasn't already seen all your good, bad, and ugly, it's probably not that big a deal and not anything to worry about unless it's something that just started happening recently. When people drool at night, it's often because of a stuffy nose, acid reflux, or being a mouth breather. People who sleep on their stomach or side are more likely to drool than someone who sleeps on their back. But in some cases, drooling at night can be a warning sign of something more serious, like dental issues, sleep apnea, or even early symptoms of Parkinson's disease. If you're at all concerned about this, the best place to start is with an ENT doctor, an ears, nose, and throat doctor. They can recommend a sleep study to possibly get some answers. I'm Dr. Sanjay Gupta, helping you live a better life.
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Get your Monday started off. Now, how many of you just, you dread Mondays and it's tough for you? Most people moan about Monday, a total of 12 minutes today. But a lot of people don't even crack a smile until 11:16 a.m. Not sure how they came up with that, but people have time to study all those things. So between now and then, hang in there. I got the songs to help you, like Jason Aldean and Mary Chapin coming up.

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0: I believe the first female artist in Billboard history to have three songs simultaneously in the top 10, one of them at number one as well, from Ms. Ella Langley. Now, you know the next thing she wants to tackle? Yeah, that's right. She wants to do some acting. I don't blame her. After getting to be with Luke Grimes and all the cast of her video for Choosing Texas, that's like its own little mini series right there, right? Hey, it's Womack hanging out with you. I have got Chris Young along with Tracy Byrd. Stay close.
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14: Recent survey conducted by Common Sense Media found one-third of teenagers prefer AI companions over humans for serious conversations. There's a term for that, social offloading. And experts we talked to warned that this habit could be stunting emotional growth, leaving an already isolated generation who came of age during the pandemic even less prepared for the messiness of human interaction. Sure, AI can help you polish whatever it is you're looking to say, but that's not very human, right? It's the messiness that makes our interactions with each other so real. It's also what makes them so validating, help us to develop our confidence, our voice, our deep bonds with each other. Psychiatrists we talked to encouraged turning to family or friends when you're struggling to express yourself. They are keen to help. I'm Dr. Sanjay Gupta, helping you live a better life.
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0: We're glad you're with us for more of your favorite country hits. You got Jack Womack. Chris Young's coming over. Tracy Byrd and the Judds. Right now, Garth.
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0: 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Now, it's hard to get Morgan Wallen to really be serious about anything. Well, you know his track record. But anyhow, this song, he said, is the most deeply personal to him. One that he wrote with Hardy and Ernest and a whole bunch of guys out at his farm. It actually came with a discussion about the Bible, and it was intended to be a highly spiritual tune before evolving into what it would become, which was the good part of a breakup. 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
10: Eating a healthy diet is not only good for you physically, it can also keep your brain sharp as you age. According to a new study out of China, people who most closely followed the MIND diet slowed aging in key structures inside their brains by more than 2 years. The MIND diet is a combination of the Mediterranean diet, which we talk a lot about, and the DASH diet, which stands for Dietary Approaches to Stop Hypertension. All three of these diets are similar, but the MIND diet puts more of an emphasis on berries, beans, leafy green vegetables, fish, poultry, whole grains, olive oil, and nuts. You're not going to eat foods with a lot of saturated fat. We're talking cheese, butter, red meat, or anything fried. You really don't have to eat like this 100% of the time. That's the key. Just do the best that you can. I'm Dr. Sanjay Gupta, helping you live a better life.
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0: Well, another thing that's argued about underneath the bed, besides those boots that are not his or hers. Now, what comes to mind of the things that people argue about the most? Well, research has shown that laundry causes the most couples to fight. The washing pile, clothes being ruined in the washer. Well, no, that is a big one. Ironing, also something that a lot of couples fight over. The only thing that gets on women's nerves the most is that they're the only ones doing the laundry. Okay, just heads up. George Strait's got something to make you smile, and one from Aaron Tippett. Stay right there.
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11: A better life with Dr. Sanjay Gupta.
12: Eating a healthy diet is not only good for you physically, it can also keep your brain sharp as you age. According to a new study out of China, people who most closely followed the MIND diet slowed aging in key structures inside their brains by more than 2 years. The MIND diet is a combination of the Mediterranean diet, which we talk a lot about, and the DASH diet, which stands for Dietary Approaches to Stop Hypertension. All three of these diets are similar, but the MIND diet puts more of an emphasis on berries, beans, leafy green vegetables, fish, poultry, whole grains, olive oil, and nuts. You're not going to eat foods with a lot of saturated fat. We're talking cheese, butter, red meat, or anything fried. You really don't have to eat like this 100% of the time. That's the key. Just do the best that you can. I'm Dr. Sanjay Gupta, helping you live a better life.
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1: 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Drive safely, people. Beep, beep. And that's your Cumulus Toledo traffic.
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Luke Combs, Sleepless in a Hotel Room. Good morning, Greg Vaughn with you in the studio on your Monday. Here's Luke Bryan, Someone Else Calling You Baby.

0: And Aldine, the truth. 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A couple in British Columbia were reunited with their missing dog 4 days after a serious car crash, thanks to an outpouring of community support. 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
7: Farmers facing high fertilizer, diesel, and interest cost are watching Washington closely as farm bill negotiations gain momentum. This is Michigan Ag Today. I'm Greg Allen. Senate Agriculture Committee Chairman John Bozeman says years of work on a bipartisan farm bill may finally be paying off. Speaking this week, the Arkansas Republican said,
8: "We have a tremendous opportunity before us to update farm policies and Farm Bill 2.0. I look forward to releasing text very soon. That incorporates many bipartisan measures and, just as importantly, the priorities of farmers."
7: Meanwhile, Senate Ag Committee Ranking Member Amy Klobuchar says recent negotiations have been productive, but significant differences remain.
9: I think people made it clear they're concerned about the inequity of the SNAP shifts to the states, with the big error rate states getting off for 2 years, and then the entire Midwest not, and we're hoping.
7: And during a recent hearing, Democratic lawmakers also challenged Agriculture Secretary Brooke Rollins, but she pushed back, saying,
10: "Corn exports are going to be record-breaking. We expect a 35% increase in volume in corn exports."
7: She added the administration's trade strategy helped reduce the nation's agricultural trade deficit by nearly half. While disagreements remain, lawmakers on both sides say momentum is building toward long-awaited farm bill action. I'm Greg Allen.
0: Here's Vince Gill from his 1991 Pocketful of Gold album. A little dancing music for you this morning. Here's Look at Us.

Does it sound like this is our first rodeo? Yeah, didn't think so. 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

0: Thomas Rhett, after all the bars are closed, was recently a mini uproar over Jake Bon Jovi, John Bon Jovi's son, and how his wife Millie Bobby Brown should divorce him. All because of pictures of them during an outing where it appears that Millie was dealing with all the bags and their baby. Well, Millie's not leaving Jake anytime soon on Kylie Kelce's Not Gonna Lie podcast. She called her husband, quote, the most polite, sweet, like, will do anything for me, but he also knows I'm capable. Not only that, she doesn't need his help. Quote, when did women become incapable of holding their own bags, car seats, and stuff? We're all about empowering girls and like, you got it, you don't need a man. But when I'm like, I carry my own things, people are like, where is your husband? And I'm like, I can also do it on my own. There you go. I try my best to sound like Millie Bobby Brown, if you didn't notice.
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0: Mel McDaniel, Louisiana, Saturday nights. Greg Vaughn with you in the studio. There's a new word out there. It's called exhauster wellmulated. If you've ever been exhausted, overwhelmed, and overstimulated at the same time, this word is for you. Also, if you tell someone you're exhauster wellmulated, chances are they'll feel bad for you. Maybe help you out somehow. Anyway, exhauster wellmulated. I can barely even say it. Exhauster wellmulated. You might need that word by the end of today. It's a Monday.
1: Checking out your roads, we have no major slowdowns or accidents. Drive safely, people. Beep, beep. And that's your Cumulus Toledo traffic.
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6: 98.3 It'll be partly cloudy and cool through the day today with a high around 72 degrees. A few clouds are possible tonight, down to 54 for that overnight low. And for tomorrow, we'll have a high right around 77 degrees. Partly cloudy with a few showers and thunderstorms possible as we get into the afternoon and evening. In the First Alert Weather Center, I'm meteorologist Ross Sellett.
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1: Checking out your roads, we have no major slowdowns or accidents. Drive safely, people. Beep, beep. And that's your Cumulus Toledo traffic.
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0: Luke Bryan, country song came on. Check it out. Dolly Parton has launched her own coffee brand called Cup of Ambition. Of course it is. It's inspired, obviously, by her song, 9 to 5. It'll first come out at Dolly's Tennessee and Travel Stop later this month, and then will hit stores nationwide later this year. She says, quote, "It takes a lot of energy to pursue your passion and navigate each day. That's why I wanted to make a coffee that works just as hard. You know, I begin each morning with a head full of dreams, a notepad full of ideas, and a cup or two of coffee." Just a cup or two? That's it? You can see what it's going to look like, at least the branding and all that, over at Dolly's Cup of Ambition on Instagram. Looking forward to trying a bit of that myself someday.
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0: Well, good Monday morning to you, Craig Vaughn in the studio. Here's the title track from George Strait's 1996 album, Blue Clear Skies.

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0: Shania Twain, Any Man of Mine. Good morning. Craig Vaughn with you in the studio on your Monday. And researchers have discovered that fire tornadoes could be a faster and cleaner way to eliminate oil spills. They're also called fire whirls, and they burn up to 40% faster and reduce soot emissions by 40%. The technique works by pulling in a lot more oxygen to create a more efficient burn, and the result is it leaves less residue behind. Scientists say the approach could eventually help protect coastlines during major spills. I'm about to go down a deep dive hole onto YouTube to find fire tornadoes and how they make them and all that stuff. I'm fascinated now. Just the word fire tornado sounds like some kind of cool movie.
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0: Vince Gill, don't let our love start slipping away. You know, sometimes the conspiracy people, they got it right. A report suggests that millions of Pokemon Go players may have unknowingly contributed data used to develop advanced navigation systems that are now tied to military drone technology. The system used billions of scans to create detailed 3D maps that can be accessed without GPS. The company denies directly using Pokemon Go data for military purposes, but a bunch of people are upset that their user-generated data is being hijacked in this way.
1: 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And that's your Cumulus Toledo traffic.
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8: 98.3, it'll be partly cloudy and cool through the day today with a high around 72 degrees. A few clouds are possible tonight, down to 54 for that overnight low. And for tomorrow, we'll have a high right around 77 degrees, partly cloudy with a few showers and thunderstorms possible as we get into the afternoon and evening. In the First Alert Weather Center, I'm meteorologist Ross Sellett.
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1: Checking out your roads, we have no major slowdowns or accidents. Drive safely, people. Beep, beep. And that's your Cumulus Toledo traffic.
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Luke Combs and Back in the Saddle. Good morning, Craig Vaughn in the studio on your Monday. Here's Brooks and Dunn, Rock My World, Little Country Girl.

0: Jason Aldean, any old bar stool. Good morning, Craig Ballin with you in the studio. And, oh man, if you get a chance, if you're a TikToker, even if you don't have TikTok, I think maybe sometimes you can just search. Anyway, I'll get into that in a second. Ella Langley posted a video of herself singing a stripped-down cover of Shania Twain's You're Still the One on piano. She wrote in the caption, quote, "I'll never get over the song," and she nailed it, by the way. Shania saw it and gave it her approval, too. She commented, quote, "So flattered. Love getting to connect at ACM's XX." So her TikTok is Ella Langley Music 1. Sometimes, though, if you just search, maybe you just search on, you know, whatever searcher you're using, just search for Ella Langley covering Shania Twain or Ella Langley You're Still the One or something like that, and you should maybe still be able to see the video if you're like me, an anti-TikToker. I saw it in my browser, so I know it's possible.
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0: Well, good Monday morning to you. Craig Vaughn with you in the studio. Here's Sarah Evans, the title track from her 1998 album, No Place That Far.

Country music the way God intended it. You know, good. This is God's country. Country at its best. 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

0: Nate Smith and Bulletproof. Summer on the way. First official day of summer coming up this Sunday. And are your cheap sunglasses doing you more harm than good? And according to eye doctors, the answer is maybe. That doesn't really help, does it? The price tag doesn't matter as much as the UV protection. The problem is that a lot of those bargain sunglasses darken your vision without blocking harmful ultraviolet light. And that can actually be worse than wearing no sunglasses at all because your pupils open wider behind the dark lenses, and that lets in more UVs. Doctors say the key is looking for labels that say 100% UV protection or UV 400. Polarized sunglasses can also reduce glare and eye strain, and sunglasses that fit you well can reduce headaches and other discomfort. So go ahead and buy inexpensive shades if you want. Just make sure they're actually protecting your eyes and not just making you look cool.
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The devil went down to Georgia. He was looking for a soul to steal. He was in a bind because he was way behind and he was willing to make a deal. When he came across this young man sawing on a fiddle and playing it hot, and the devil jumped up on a hickory stump and said, "Boy, let me tell you what. I guess you didn't know it, but I'm a fiddle player too. And if you'd care to take a dare, I'll make a bet with you. Now you play pretty good fiddle, boy, but give the devil his due. I bet a fiddle of gold against your soul, 'cause I think I'm better than you."

The devil bowed his head because he knew that he'd been beat. And he laid that golden fiddle on the ground at Johnny's feet. Johnny said, "Devil, just come on back if you ever want to try again. 'Cause I told you once, you son of a gun."

0: Charlie Daniels Band, their one and only number one. The Devil Went Down to Georgia. A 46-year-old man in Florida named Corey Coddington crashed his SUV last Saturday and then carjacked a woman who stopped to help. He drove the stolen car to Chick-fil-A, got out of the car, covered in blood, by the way. A man asked if he was okay, and he said, "Does it look like I'm okay?" Then he reached over, stole a French fry from a child, and asked if anyone would order him a milkshake. Corey left without a milkshake, apparently, ran over to a gas station, and that's where the cops caught him. He was combative with the police, and they finally were able to cuff him and haul him back to the station. They did stop at a hospital where he got some treatment for his injuries. Police say he had more than 10 grams of ecstasy on him, so there's that.
1: Checking out your roads, we have one accident causing a slowdown on 475-23 southbound at Route 25. And that's your Cumulus Toledo traffic.
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6: It'll be partly cloudy and cool through the day today with a high around 72 degrees. A few clouds are possible tonight, down to 54 for that overnight low. And for tomorrow, we'll have a high right around 77 degrees, partly cloudy with a few showers and thunderstorms possible as we get into the afternoon and evening. In the First Alert Weather Center, I'm meteorologist Ross Sellett.
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How you doing, my friends? I am great. Hope you are, too. And had a great weekend. It's Chris King, National Keyword, Kenny Chesney in Vegas. That is next hour. 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

0: 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Hi, my friends. Chris King in. 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

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Hello, it's Chris King. This guy going to be at the Fulton County Fair Labor Day Monday. 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

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One song at a time. Who's in? Country, the way you like it. 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

0: 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How you doing? I'm great. Hope you are too. Thanks for being a part of my day. It's Chris King. Tim McGraw gonna be at Pine Knob as 98.3 Nash Icon welcomes in Tim in his pawn shop guitar tour to Pine Knob. That is on August the 28th, a Friday. 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Definitely a must-see show this summer. Randy Travis and Luke Combs after the break. 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
6: 98.3. It'll be partly cloudy and cool through the day today with a high around 72 degrees. A few clouds are possible tonight, down to 54 for that overnight low. And for tomorrow, we'll have a high right around 77 degrees. Partly cloudy with a few showers and thunderstorms possible as we get into the afternoon and evening. In the First Alert Weather Center, I'm meteorologist Ross Ellett.
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Hope you had a great weekend. It's Chris King. Lainey is a part of Chris Stapleton's All-American Roadshow. 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

0: Monroe's 98.3 Nash icon, L. Dean and Underwood. Thanks for being a part of my day. Appreciate it. It's Chris King. Heard the national keyword for Kenny Chesney in Las Vegas a little while ago. Another national keyword in the 1 o'clock hour. When you hear it, text it in to 95819, and you could very well be on your way to Vegas to see Kenny Chesney in his last days of his Vegas residency. National contest details at 98.3NashIcon.com. 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

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It's Chris King. Kix and Ronnie going to be at the Huntington Center September the 17th and their Neon Moon Tour, bringing David Lee Murphy with them. 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

0: Monroe's 98.3 Nash Icon, Dustin Lynch and Jelly Roll. It's Chris King. So happy to be back on 98.3 Nash Icon. 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

0: Monroe's 98.3 Nash Icon, the late and great ETC. There's Earl Thomas Connolly. Thanks for being a part of my day. Appreciate it. It's Chris King. If you didn't make it to Nashville this year for CMA Fest, it's all right. 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
7: 98.3 It'll be partly cloudy and cool for the afternoon with a high around 72 degrees. For tonight, down to 54 with a few clouds possible. And for tomorrow, partly cloudy. Showers and thunderstorms are likely as we get into the late afternoon and evening hours. Again, that high back into the mid to upper 70s for tomorrow. On the First Alert Weather Center, I'm meteorologist Ross Sullivan.
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0: Monroe's 98.3 Nash icon, Corey Kent, and this heart. Hello, Chris King in. Thanks for being a part of my day. Appreciate that. Kenny Chesney, Vegas at the Sphere, his Vegas residency wrapping up, and you could be there for one of his last shows. Got you a flight to and from Vegas, 2-night stay at the Venetian in Vegas, and 2 tickets to see Kenny at the Sphere in Vegas, one of the most jaw-dropping venues on the Strip. National keywords at 8, 10 a.m., and 1 and 4 p.m. When you hear them, text them in to 95819, and you could be on your way to Vegas. 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

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He's playing his last touring show June 27th at Nissan Stadium in Nashville. 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

0: 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Hi, it's Chris King. Thanks for being a part of it. 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

0: 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Hello, Chris King in. 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I'll be back with you tomorrow morning at 9. 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
8: 98.3 It'll be partly cloudy and cool for the afternoon with a high around 72 degrees. For tonight, down to 54 with a few clouds possible. And for tomorrow, partly cloudy. Showers and thunderstorms are likely as we get into the late afternoon and evening hours. Again, that high back into the mid to upper 70s for tomorrow. On the First Alert Weather Center, I'm meteorologist Ross Sullett.
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1: Checking out your roads, we have one accident causing a slowdown on 475-23 southbound at Route 25. And that's your Cumulus Toledo
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0: Kenny Chesney, great advice. Don't blink. It does go faster than you think. And quicker every year, I feel like. I'm Megan Marie. Did you hear about this? Dolly Parton now has her own cup of ambition coffee gum. And you know, from the song 9 to 5, that'll be available at her truck stop in Tennessee later on this month. I think it's the 24th when that opens, and then available later on this year nationwide. 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

0: Zach Top, I never lie. He said his next album should be out sometime early 2027. I'm Megan Marie, and speaking of new albums, we had a bunch of new music come out this past Friday. In case you missed it, Keith Urban, his Yacht Rock covers album, Flow State. We've got that out. You've also got new albums from Chris Young, John Party, Co Wetzel, and Midland. So plenty of new music to be checking out.
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2: A slow start for corn, beans, and wheat, and those markets have now come back to above even. This is Michigan Ag Today's Monday Midday Farm Market Update. Crude oil has fallen sharply on the news of a Middle East peace deal over the weekend. That market is now down $4.50. The stock market is sharply higher, and initially ag markets were under pressure, but we do have a slow rebound. Everything is up. July corn 416.5, up 3.75. December 443.5, up 3.25. July beans 11.19.25, now over a nickel higher. Novi up 4.5 at 11.36.5. And July wheat 5.88.25, up 3.75. The cattle futures are up. August live cattle 241.87, up 70 cents. July lean hogs 97.55, up a dime. July class 3 milk 16.59, up a penny. I'm Ian DeEubank, Michigan Ag Today, timely, relevant, credible.
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0: John Anderson, Seminole Wind. It's Megan Marie. SpaceX went public this past Friday, meaning Elon Musk is the first ever trillionaire. Yeah, that's not excessive. Speaking of money, Ricochet coming up next with Daddy's Money, one of those great one-hit wonders of the 90s. Stick around.
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6: A better life with Dr. Sanjay Gupta.
7: If you're caring for an aging parent, you may feel quite often that you're alone in what you're doing. But you're not, not by a long shot. According to a new report by the Pew Research Center, 10% of U.S. adults are caring for a parent over age 65. Millions more are caring for a spouse or partner 65 or older. Beyond the sheer numbers, this report, perhaps unsurprisingly, found a major difference in caregiver well-being between men and women. One psychologist we spoke to suggested thinking 5 years in the future and imagining where you are right now. Will you be glad you took something on, or regretful that you didn't? You also need to cut yourself some slack, he said, especially women. Don't try to shoulder all of the burden by yourself. You might need to ask for help before you burn out. You'll be so glad you did. I'm Dr. Sanjay Gupta, helping you live a better life.
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0: Sam Hunt Outskirts. It's Megan Marie. Thank you so much for hanging out with us today. The FIFA World Cup in full swing. Did you know it is the most viewed sports event ever? 5 billion people on average watch the World Cup. So kind of a big deal. Garth Brooks, we've got Corey Kent next.
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11: Recent survey conducted by Common Sense Media found one-third of teenagers prefer AI companions over humans for serious conversations. There's a term for that, social offloading. And experts we talked to warned that this habit could be stunting emotional growth, leaving an already isolated generation who came of age during the pandemic even less prepared for the messiness of human interaction. Sure, AI can help you polish whatever it is you're looking to say, but that's not very human, right? It's the messiness that makes our interactions with each other so real. It's also what makes them so validating, help us to develop our confidence, our voice, our deep bonds with each other. Psychiatrists we talked to encouraged turning to family or friends when you're struggling to express yourself. They are keen to help. I'm Dr. Sanjay Gupta, helping you live a better life.
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0: 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It's Megan Marie Shania Twain. New album coming out July 24th called Little Miss Twain, and a biopic currently in the works, and she will be involved with that as well. Coming up, Jelly Roll, I got George Strait for your Workday soundtrack.
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9: You ever wake up in the middle of the night or maybe first thing in the morning and notice drool on your pillow? Unless you're sleeping next to someone who hasn't already seen all your good, bad, and ugly, it's probably not that big a deal and not anything to worry about unless it's something that just started happening recently. When people drool at night, it's often because of a stuffy nose, acid reflux, or being a mouth breather. People who sleep on their stomach or side are more likely to drool than someone who sleeps on their back. But in some cases, drooling at night can be a warning sign of something more serious, like dental issues, sleep apnea, or even early symptoms of Parkinson's disease. If you're at all concerned about this, the best place to start is with an ENT doctor, an ears, nose, and throat doctor. They can recommend a sleep study to possibly get some answers. I'm Dr. Sanjay Gupta, helping you live a better life.
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0: George Strait, write this down. What's going on? It's Megan Marie. What do couples fight about the most? I figured it would be money. No, it's actually laundry. They fight over laundry the most. For me and my husband, it's dishes because he always leaves his dish in the sink and he doesn't even scrub it. So it's all congealed by the time I get to it. We've been married almost 19 years. He still can't figure it out.
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9: 98.3 It'll be partly cloudy and cool for the afternoon with a high around 72 degrees. For tonight, down to 54 with a few clouds possible. And for tomorrow, partly cloudy. Showers and thunderstorms are likely as we get into the late afternoon and evening hours. Again, that high back into the mid to upper 70s for tomorrow. On the First Alert Weather Center, I'm meteorologist Ross Sullivan.
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the day, Potts Farm was a place to go. 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Jumped the barbed wire, spread the word. Light the bonfire and call the girls. King and the Can and the Marlboro Man. Jack and Jim were a few good men. 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And all this small town, he said, she said. 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Watch your mouth. 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I'm tired of talking, man. Y'all ain't listening. Them old

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Justin Miller, time's ticking. He's taken some time off this summer from touring to work on some health issues. Wishing him all the best. In the meantime, Clint Black's going to be filling in for him on Riley Green's tour.

0: Brad Paisley, Allison Krauss, Whiskey Lullaby. Brad Paisley has a new collab out with Miranda Lambert. It's called Someone Else's Arms. If you want to check it out, it's on my Facebook at Megan on the Radio. I'm Megan Marie Martina. Rodney Adkins coming up.
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12: Did you know that almost half the vegetables and more than three quarters of the fruit that we eat in this country come from just one state, California? Yeah, it's true. And according to a new report by the Environmental Working Group, a health advocacy organization, a lot of this produce is tainted with PFAS, which are sometimes referred to as forever chemicals. Why? Well, the EPA says pesticides keep America's food supply safe, abundant, and affordable. And of course, these chemicals are used in every state, not just California. Now, if you are worried, though, about how much you're consuming, the best thing to do is to buy organic produce, if and when you can. Organic or not, you should rinse all fruits and vegetables under running water. 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I'm Dr. Sanjay Gupta, helping you live a better life.
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0: Jordan Davis, I ain't saying it's Megan Marie. 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I definitely approve this message. 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
4: Did you know that almost half the vegetables and more than three quarters of the fruit that we eat in this country come from just one state, California? Yeah, it's true. And according to a new report by the

0: The Environmental Working Group, a health advocacy organization, a lot of this produce is tainted with PFAS, which are sometimes referred to as forever chemicals. Why? Well, the EPA says pesticides keep America's food supply safe, abundant, and affordable. And of course, these chemicals are used in every state, not just California. Now, if you are worried, though, about how much you're consuming, the best thing to do is to buy organic produce, if and when you can. Organic or not, you should rinse all fruits and vegetables under running water. Don't use any soap. And as one epidemiologist told us, use a brush on sturdier items like carrots, potatoes, and cucumbers. I'm Dr. Sanjay Gupta, helping you live a better life.
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0: Randy Travis, and apparently he's got a new album coming out later on this year. Well, not exactly brand new, but he's got a lot of music from his vault that we haven't heard yet that will be released. So be on the lookout for that. We'll keep you posted as we get more info. I'm Megan Marie. Have a great rest of your Monday. Got to get out of here. Mary Chapin Carpenter up next.
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8: A better life with Dr. Sanjay Gupta.
9: Eating a healthy diet is not only good for you physically, it can also keep your brain sharp as you age. According to a new study out of China, people who most closely followed the MIND diet slowed aging in key structures inside their brains by more than 2 years. The MIND diet is a combination of the Mediterranean diet, which we talk a lot about, and the DASH diet, which stands for Dietary Approaches to Stop Hypertension. All three of these diets are similar, but the MIND diet puts more of an emphasis on berries, beans, leafy green vegetables, fish, poultry, whole grains, olive oil, and nuts. You're not going to eat foods with a lot of saturated fat. We're talking cheese, butter, red meat, or anything fried. You really don't have to eat like this 100% of the time. That's the key. Just do the best that you can. I'm Dr. Sanjay Gupta, helping you live a better life.
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11: It'll be partly cloudy and cool for the afternoon with a high around 72 degrees. For tonight, down to 54 with a few clouds possible. And for tomorrow, partly cloudy. Showers and thunderstorms are likely as we get into the late afternoon and evening hours. Again, that high back into the mid to upper 70s for tomorrow. On the First Alert Weather Center, I'm meteorologist Ross Sullett.
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1: Checking out your roads, we have one accident causing a slowdown on 47523 southbound at Route 25. And that's your Cumulus Toledo traffic.
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0: Brooks and Dunn, and how are you? Hope your Monday is going well. I know how Mondays can be, but I'll help you out. And it's Brett Conner here, all this great country music taking care of you. And Mark Chestnut right now.
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0: Hanging out on a Monday with Cody Johnson. And how are you doing? It's Brett Connor. And hang on the other side. Still to come, Jody Messina, Luke Combs is coming up. Anybody watch the World Cup? You watching any of that? I guess soccer fans. There's plenty of them out there. I have friends that are big-time soccer fans. I'm still trying to understand how the whole World Cup thing works. Well, from what I understand, you got the groups. Okay, and everybody in the group has to play each other, is it four times? And then the bottom two with less points does not move on, but the top two do move on, something like that. All I know is if they kick the ball into the net, that's a goal. And that's about enough for me to know.
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8: A better life with Dr. Sanjay Gupta.
9: Staying active every day will go a long way towards helping you live a happy, healthy, and pain-free life. And there is perhaps no movement more fundamental than walking. It reinforces the alignment, stability, and coordinated muscle activation that supports how your body moves, whether you're doing strenuous exercise or simply going about your daily life. This is according to Dana Santis, a strength and conditioning specialist. Even though you walk every day, Dana does say you can make small adjustments to immediately improve your walking mechanics. So, keep your rib cage stacked over your pelvis. Avoid leaning over or arching your lower back. Allow your arms to swing naturally in coordination with your legs. Keep your gaze forward, your jaw relaxed, and then just breathe in through your nose and out through your mouth. I'm Dr. Sanjay Gupta, helping you live a better life.
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11: Corn, beans, and wheat started lower, then worked quietly higher much of the session. This is Michigan Ag Today's Monday Closing Farm Market Report. Export inspections were in the range of guesses for corn and beans. The NOPA soybean crush number was disappointing, but sharply lower crude oil on the news of a Middle East peace deal over the weekend kept a cap on the ags. We did end near the highs in corn, beans, and wheat. July corn 415 and a half, up 2 3/4. Dees 441 and 3/4, up a penny and a half. July beans, 11.19 and a quarter, up 5 3/4. Novi up 2 3/4, 11.34 3/4. July wheat, 5.89 3/4, up 5 1/4. August live cattle, 243.25, up 207. July lean hogs, 96.57, down 87. Late in trade, 16.44 on July class 3 milk, down 14. I'm Ian to Eubank, Michigan Ag Today. 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
0: 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I'm Brett Connor. Now listen, if you didn't make it to Nashville this year for CMA Fest, catch the TV special, CMA Fest, presented by SoFi on Thursday, June 25th, 8 p.m. Eastern on ABC, and streaming next day on Hulu, featuring four nights of country superstar performances in a jam-packed three-hour television event. Let's see what else. Oh, yeah, you could win a trip for two. This is the good part. You could win a trip for two to Nashville to see it all in person. Yes, you could. The CMA Fest 2027, next year's, of course. 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

0: Papa love mama. Papa, there's a word for you. Papa's Day, Dad's Day coming up this weekend, this Sunday. Don't forget about that, of course. And then, of course, golf. You got the U.S. Open. U.S. Open always falls on Father's Day, and that starts Thursday. And then, let's see, what else? Oh, I found this. Fathers who say they are real men make better fathers, according to a new study. That's right. Real men are defined as guys who are adventurous and competitive. Okay, so... So if you're adventurous and competitive, then go out there against your other buddies and do some bungee jumping or something. I really don't know. I'll leave that up to you. Post Malone, Trisha Yearwood, still to come. Stay here.
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7: A better life with Dr. Sanjay Gupta.
8: For the ninth year in a row, Finland has been named the happiest country in the world. That's according to the World Happiness Report put out every year by the Wellbeing Research Center at the University of Oxford in the UK. Two other Nordic nations, Iceland and Denmark, came in at numbers 2 and 3. Now, having spent quite a bit of time in these countries over my 2.5 decades as a journalist, I can tell you that this is not at all that surprising. There's an entirely different way of thinking in these countries. We before me, you might say. In other words, the mentality is less adversarial and much more, we're all in this together. One other interesting thing that came up was that no matter where someone lived, the more time they spent on social media, the less happy they were. Want to smile? It's simple. Put your phone away for a bit. I'm Dr. Sanjay Gupta, helping you live a better life.
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0: X's and O's. Trisha Yearwood for you. Are you a liberal or a conservative? Okay, now listen. Either way, your parents could be the reason why. Parenting style can influence whether your child grows up to become a conservative or a liberal. The researchers found that being a disciplinarian leads to children leaning more conservatively in the future. Being a nurturing mom or dad leads to children growing up to be more liberal. Yeah, there you go. Some information for you. And hang on, Tim McGraw is still to come.
1: We have some problems in the cleanup stages right now. 75 southbound at the 475 split. Disabled vehicle in the right lane. Also 75 northbound at Wales, accident on the right shoulder. And central at Talmadge, accident reported there. That is your Cumulus Toledo right now traffic. We have some problems in the cleanup stages right now.
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11: It'll be partly cloudy and cool for the afternoon with a high around 72 degrees. For tonight, down to 54 with a few clouds possible. And for tomorrow, partly cloudy. Showers and thunderstorms are likely as we get into the late afternoon and evening hours. Again, that high back into the mid to upper 70s for tomorrow. On the First Alert Weather Center, I'm meteorologist Ross Sullivan.
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1: We have some problems in the cleanup stages right now. 75 southbound at the 475 split. Disabled vehicle in the right lane. Also 75 northbound at Wales. Accident on the right shoulder. And central at Talmadge. Accident reported there. That is your Cumulus Toledo right now traffic. We have some problems in the cleanup stages right now.
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Thomas Rhett, right into Phil Vassar, and we are so happy to have us on. It's just another day in paradise with all of our great country right here, and another hour full of all of it.

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0: hanging out on a Monday with Kenny Chesney for you. There goes my life, and my name is Brett Connor, hanging out with you here, my usual shift, my block of hours to spend with you and all this great country music. And hold on, George Strait, Cody Johnson, still to come. So on this Monday, you know how it goes, hating Mondays. Most people will moan about it being Monday for 12 minutes, and most of us don't crack the first smile of the day until 11:16 a.m., according to Weird Science and YouTube. Yeah, nobody cracks a smile on Monday until 11:16. You know, that's just not right. You know, smile as soon as you can. It makes you feel a lot better.
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11: If you're caring for an aging parent, you may feel quite often that you're alone in what you're doing. But you're not, not by a long shot. According to a new report by the Pew Research Center, 10% of U.S. adults are caring for a parent over age 65. Millions more are caring for a spouse or partner 65 or older. Beyond the sheer numbers, this report, perhaps unsurprisingly, found a major difference in caregiver well-being between men and women. One psychologist we spoke to suggested thinking 5 years in the future and imagining where you are right now. Will you be glad you took something on, or regretful that you didn't? You also need to cut yourself some slack, he said, especially women. Don't try to shoulder all of the burden by yourself. You might need to ask for help before you burn out. You'll be so glad you did. I'm Dr. Sanjay Gupta, helping you live a better life.
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0: 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I don't like saying that word, but that's the name of their tour. 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

0: So check this out, something I found. And by the way, Righty Green right there, and thanks for listening. And by the way, my name is Brett Connor. Okay, Americans love watching football, right? This is, we're talking our football, not soccer, the real football, not soccer. But that's not the case for the rest of the world. Maybe you've heard this. The world's most watched sport is soccer, with 3.5 billion viewers. And cricket is second at 2.5 billion viewers. Cricket, really? I'll pass on cricket. The FIFA World Cup stands as the most viewed sporting event in the world with over 5 billion viewers.
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11: 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It reinforces the alignment, stability, and coordinated muscle activation that supports how your body moves, whether you're doing strenuous exercise or simply going about your daily life. 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

0: Keith Whitley for you. So glad to have us on and appreciate it on this Monday. Hope it's going well for you. And hang on, I've got to Lone Star just around the corner. So Americans love watching football, right? Well, okay, which football are we talking about here? Soccer, football? Well, some people think there's a World Cup winner's curse in soccer. After the year of their win, four of the last five champion teams exited in the group stage of the tournament. See what happens with our Team USA. They got the first win in their group with the 4-1 win over Paraguay. Way to go.
1: 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That's your Cumulus Toledo Right Now traffic.
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6: A better life with Dr. Sanjay Gupta.
7: Slowly but surely, AI is seeping its way into every corner of our lives. One area perhaps I didn't expect is diet advice. A new study out of Turkey found that chatbots are recommending to teen boys and girls that they restrict their daily calories to dangerously low levels and eat a balance of nutrients that are kind of out of whack. Remember, teenagers are growing, one pediatrician told us. If they aren't getting enough nutrition, it can really stunt their growth on a number of levels. And in extreme cases, it can lead to significant health consequences. Large language models, LLMs, they are designed to agree with you. So if you're looking to lose weight, they're going to push you pretty hard in that direction. They also sometimes don't know how to tell the difference between good information and bad information. And you know who does? Your doctor. I'm Dr. Sanjay Gupta, helping you live a better life. 98.3
8: Good. It'll be partly cloudy and cool for the afternoon with a high around 72 degrees. For tonight, down to 54 with a few clouds possible. And for tomorrow, partly cloudy. Showers and thunderstorms are likely as we get into the late afternoon and evening hours. Again, that high back into the mid to upper 70s for tomorrow. On the First Alert Weather Center, I'm meteorologist Ross Sullivan.
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1: There's an accident at Airport and Reynolds causing delays. 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Otherwise, everything looking really good. If we see anything, we'll let you know. That's your Cumulus Toledo Right Now traffic.
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Yeah, that's right. Going 10 rounds with Jose Cuervo, and you're not going to win. And Joe Diffie right now. John Deere Green. For our Monday, I hope it's being good to you. I'm doing the best I can to be good to you. Hang on. All your favorite country still to come. But for now, it's Joe.

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0: Jordan Davis, bar none. And what's going on? What's happening? Did you have a nice weekend? I hope so. Mine was pretty good. I had a went to a wedding. Wasn't the most exciting wedding, that's for sure. And then they started dancing. I'm like, I'm not in the mood. Don't get me wrong. I'm an excellent dancer. But I just wasn't feeling it. You know, and they say dancing is so good for you. It puts you in good spirits, keeps you in good shape. You know, we should all dance more. That's for sure. The wedding, by the way, it went off. That the bride and the groom, they both said yes. So far, it's worked. 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
11: 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It reinforces the alignment, stability, and coordinated muscle activation that supports how your body moves, whether you're doing strenuous exercise or simply going about your daily life. 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

0: Travis Tritt Country Club. And our Monday rolling along here. Thanks so much for listening. I'm Brett Conner. Okay, Father's Day this Sunday. Now, the wait until your father comes home threat is officially over. Mom always said that. We've heard it a million times. Because now that mom is just as likely as dad to discipline the kids, that's right, almost 47% of dads reported that when it comes to keeping kids in line, they split the disciplinarian job right down the middle. Only about 19% of fathers said they managed discipline on their own.
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8: If you're caring for an aging parent, you may feel quite often that you're alone in what you're doing. But you're not, not by a long shot. According to a new report by the Pew Research Center, 10% of U.S. adults are caring for a parent over age 65. Millions more are caring for a spouse or partner 65 or older. Beyond the sheer numbers, this report, perhaps unsurprisingly, found a major difference in caregiver well-being between men and women. One psychologist we spoke to suggested thinking 5 years in the future and imagining where you are right now. Will you be glad you took something on, or regretful that you didn't? You also need to cut yourself some slack, he said, especially women. Don't try to shoulder all of the burden by yourself. You might need to ask for help before you burn out. You'll be so glad you did. I'm Dr. Sanjay Gupta, helping you live a better life.
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0: George Strait for you, and so glad to have us on. My name is Brett Conner, taking care of you on this Monday. You got the Monday blues. There's a cure. Here you go, according to OD.com. I found this. I don't make this stuff up. I got my sources. And if you want to look it up, you can. It's ODDEE.com. Now, the top five ways to get over the Monday blues are watching TV, sex, online shopping. Wait a minute. Back up. What? Sex? Okay. Online shopping, buying chocolate, or makeup and planning a vacation will help you get through your Monday blues.
1: 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That is your Cumulus Toledo Right Now traffic.
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9: A better life with Dr. Sanjay Gupta.
10: Slowly but surely, AI is seeping its way into every corner of our lives. One area perhaps I didn't expect is diet advice. A new study out of Turkey found that chatbots are recommending to teen boys and girls that they restrict their daily calories to dangerously low levels and eat a balance of nutrients that are kind of out of whack. Remember, teenagers are growing, one pediatrician told us. If they aren't getting enough nutrition, it can really stunt their growth on a number of levels. And in extreme cases, it can lead to significant health consequences. Large language models, LLMs, they are designed to agree with you. So if you're looking to lose weight, they're going to push you pretty hard in that direction. They also sometimes don't know how to tell the difference between good information and bad information. And you know who does? Your doctor. I'm Dr. Sanjay Gupta, helping you live a better life. 98.3
11: Mid-50s overnight, near 80 tomorrow with some scattered thundershowers in the PM hours. More concerning, though, late Wednesday into Thursday, a 13 first alert weather day for 1 to 2 inches of rain and an isolated tornado possible that night and 40-plus mile-an-hour winds gusting and lingering through Thursday. From the 13 Action News First Alert Weather Center, I'm meteorologist Dan Smith.
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0: Love that song. George Burge, right into Montgomery Gentry. Hell yeah for you. So glad you have us on.
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0: Church Bells, Carrie Underwood for you. And appreciate you listening here for a Monday. Hope you had a nice weekend. Did you happen to maybe catch a movie? Anybody see that Michael Jackson biopic? Apparently, the numbers are out. It is the top grossing biopic of all time. The Michael Jackson biopic. Yeah, $911 million so far worldwide. And according to what I found, is they're planning on making a second one as well for the Michael Jackson biopic. Not sure what the second one's all about, but they're going to have to change his nose for it.
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0: How about Midnight in Montgomery? You got it. Alan Jackson, and so much more still to come here this hour. 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

0: Cole Swindell. Thank you, Cole. Forever to me. Such a good song. I love it still. To come, Trisha Yearwood, Ronnie Millsap, Around the Corner, BC, Brett Connor. That's me hanging out with you. Date nights defeat summer colds. That's right. Again, date nights can defeat summer colds. An estimated 10 million to 15 million people of us American people get a summer cold each year. Now, the secret to not catching one, go on more dates with your spouse or significant other. Spending time together brings you closer, and being closer to the one you love significantly strengthens your immunity to viruses.
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5: Slowly but surely, AI is seeping its way into every corner of our lives. One area perhaps I didn't expect is diet advice. A new study out of Turkey found that chatbots are recommending to teen boys and girls that they restrict their daily calories to dangerously low levels and eat a balance of nutrients that are kind of out of whack. Remember, teenagers are growing, one pediatrician told us. If they aren't getting enough nutrition, it can really stunt their growth on a number of levels. And in extreme cases, it can lead to significant health consequences. Large language models, LLMs, they are designed to agree with you. So if you're looking to lose weight, they're going to push you pretty hard in that direction. They also sometimes don't know how to tell the difference between good information and bad information. And you know who does? Your doctor. I'm Dr. Sanjay Gupta, helping you live a better life.
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0: Somebody there that I can't see, Ronnie Millsap. Love that song. I'm so glad we play it, and I know you do too. Hang on for the Nitty Gritty Dirt Band, you know, Fishing in the Dark. That is coming up here just around the corner on the other side. Stay with me. Songs may not seem all that important when you're in a grocery store, but they really are. Check this out. Slower music is actually selected intentionally. The sweet spot seems to be at 72 beats per minute or slower. The result is a dramatic increase in average gross sales thanks to the understanding that music speed correlates directly to shopping speed. They want us, they want to slow you down so you'll buy more food. Interesting.
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8: Mid-50s overnight, near 80 tomorrow with some scattered thundershowers in the p.m. hours. More concerning, though, late Wednesday into Thursday, a 13 first alert weather day for 1 to 2 inches of rain and an isolated tornado possible that night, and 40-plus mile-an-hour winds gusting and lingering through Thursday. From the 13 Action News First Alert Weather Center, I'm meteorologist Dan Smith.
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0: So good, Ella Langley. Weren't for the Win, probably the hottest talent in country music right now. No doubt about that. And we appreciate you listening. My name is Brett Conner. I know you probably heard that Elon Musk guy, he's got a little money. Last week, he made it official. He's a trillionaire. And I think, well, obviously a lot of that came from the opening, the IPO of SpaceX. So check this out. The difference between a billion and a trillion is way bigger than you might think. To put it into perspective, a billion seconds equals almost 32 years. A trillion seconds, more than 31,000 years. Well, I don't care about time. I just want to care about having that much money because I want some of his.
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9: You ever wake up in the middle of the night or maybe first thing in the morning and notice drool on your pillow? Unless you're sleeping next to someone who hasn't already seen all your good, bad, and ugly, it's probably not that big a deal and not anything to worry about unless it's something that just started happening recently. When people drool at night, it's often because of a stuffy nose, acid reflux, or being a mouth breather. People who sleep on their stomach or side are more likely to drool than someone who sleeps on their back. But in some cases, drooling at night can be a warning sign of something more serious, like dental issues, sleep apnea, or even early symptoms of Parkinson's disease. If you're at all concerned about this, the best place to start is with an ENT doctor, an ears, nose, and throat doctor. They can recommend a sleep study to possibly get some answers. I'm Dr. Sanjay Gupta, helping you live a better life.
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0: I think we're about due for some Garth Brooks, don't you? Sure. I'm with you on that decision. Much Too Young to Feel. And thanks so much for listening.

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0: Faith Hill and Breathe. And check this out. This is something I found. If you think maybe somebody's lying to you, maybe I can help, from Reader's Digest, by the way. You know, look, I'm full of information. Well, I'm full of a lot of things. But for now, I love information. And sometimes I just like to refer to myself as Mr. Information. I'm not just Brett Connor, your regular radio pal. I'm also Mr. Information. So here's some clues for spotting a liar. Anxious blushing, lip nibbling, and rapid blinking. Okay, I get that. I get the blinking and the blushing. The lip nibbling. What exactly is lip nibbling? I'm not sure what that is. I think it's when your lips get all nibbly. I don't know. All signs that the brain is working overtime to come up with a lie. Pants on fire? Not one of them.
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8: You ever wake up in the middle of the night, or maybe first thing in the morning, and notice drool on your pillow? Unless you're sleeping next to someone who hasn't already seen all your good, bad, and ugly, it's probably not that big a deal and not anything to worry about, unless it's something that just started happening recently. When people drool at night, it's often because of a stuffy nose, acid reflux, or being a mouth breather. People who sleep on their stomach or side are more likely to drool than someone who sleeps on their back. But in some cases, drooling at night can be a warning sign of something more serious, like dental issues, sleep apnea, or even early symptoms of Parkinson's disease. If you're at all concerned about this, the best place to start is with an ENT doctor, an ears, nose, and throat doctor. They can recommend a sleep study to possibly get some answers. I'm Dr. Sanjay Gupta, helping you live a better life.
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0: Yeah, there you go. Tim McGraw, something like that for you, and hang tight. I'll work in some Reba McEntire here on the other side. Stay with me. When you think of the subjects that might cause couples to argue the most, you might think of, you know, money, chores, or accusations of cheating, but you'd be wrong. Research has shown that it's the laundry that causes couples to fight the most. The laundry, really. Washing, piling up, clothes being ruined in the washer, and ignoring were all fought, and ironing, that is, were all fought over, okay? The one thing that gets on women's nerves the most is that they are the only ones in the house doing the laundry. That's not true. I sometimes wash my own socks. Not very often, but I try.
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7: You ever wake up in the middle of the night or maybe first thing in the morning and notice drool on your pillow? Unless you're sleeping next to someone who hasn't already seen all your good, bad, and ugly, it's probably not that big a deal and not anything to worry about unless it's something that just started happening recently. When people drool at night, it's often because of a stuffy nose, acid reflux, or being a mouth breather. People who sleep on their stomach or side are more likely to drool than someone who sleeps on their back. But in some cases, drooling at night can be a warning sign of something more serious, like dental issues, sleep apnea, or even early symptoms of Parkinson's disease. If you're at all concerned about this, the best place to start is with an ENT doctor, an ears, nose, and throat doctor. They can recommend a sleep study to possibly get some answers. I'm Dr. Sanjay Gupta, helping you live a better life.
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10: 98.3 Mid-50s overnight, near 80 tomorrow with some scattered thundershowers in the p.m. hours. More concerning, though, late Wednesday into Thursday, a 13 first alert weather day for 1 to 2 inches of rain and an isolated tornado possible that night, and 40-plus mile-an-hour winds gusting and lingering through Thursday. From the 13 Action News First Alert Weather Center, I'm meteorologist Dan Smith.
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